around me, at the four gray walls that surround me. 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

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He drank a lot of whiskey as he wrote down all that pain. 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

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A dream that I was Hank's guitar. Last night while I was sleeping, I dreamed that I was Hank's guitar.

I know this is the same road I took the day I left home, but it sure looks different now. I guess I look different.